praise of Rama, who is the eternal one, the one without a second. It matters little whether we call him Allah, Buddha, Christ or Jehovah. He belongs equally to us all.

0: that nigga one, guy. Where we at? Look out for the cops, though.
1: Cash fruit.
0: Where we at? 2 for 5s over here, baby. Where we at? 2 for 5s. Niggas got garbage down the way. Where we at?
1: Cash rules everything around me. Cream it.
0: Yeah. Check this old fly shit out. Where we at?
1: Cash rules everything around me. 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

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Yeah. 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I can't see him coming down my eyes.

0: 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I hope I never keep you waiting. Yeah, I think I know it all, but I don't. Why you always at the mall when you're broke? I just wanna ball, maybe dunk, but I never been tall. Yeah, I might trip, I never fall. God knows I came close.
1: Don't try this at home.
0: I know I probably need to do better. Fuck whoever, keep my shit together. You never told me being rich was so lonely. Nobody know me. Oh well.

0: I'm building up a wall till it break, till it break, till it break, till it break. She hate it when I call, and it's late, and it's late, and it's late. I don't wanna keep you waiting.
1: I don't wanna keep you waiting.
0: I hope I never keep you waiting.
1: I hope I never.

0: Freezing snow season
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0: 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Don't wanna grow old, so I smoke just in case. She say that I glow below the waist, and the stroke is just so PGA.

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Do you want it all if it's all mediocre? 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Looking at my dreams, who I wanna be. 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
1: machine.
2: What the hell is that shit?

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Must stand tall, you know, the Gideon. 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Lyrical, yo, Jada, bless.

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0: over your terrain like Lambo. Outlaw, tapping the payment, entertainment for payment. Any MCs with a death wish, let's make the arraignment. Constantly hounded by haunting, horrifying, heroic. 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
1: man, I'm
0: derangement.
1: Twisted like David Duke and Sugar going into business. 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

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E-L, fellas. All these relics are through. Unavailable for resale on street booths. 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
1: Clap, right? Clap your hands, everybody, if you got what it takes. 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

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Pow up beer, pow up beer, buggle, beer, buggle, beer, buggle, beer, buggle, buggle, buggle, buggle, buggle, buggle, buggle, buggle, buggle, buggle, buggle, buggle, buggle, buggle, buggle, buggle, 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